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0: Harvey Norman Renmark have a great range in computers, electrical, bedding and furniture. Get there today.
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0: work day. You know, with having to do a road trip with colleagues in the company share car.
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0: Queensland's home of the hits, Magic 931. That's a wrap for a non-stop 10. We'll do it again next hour, thanks to Ray White Riverland. We'll keep the hits going for your Thursday arvo. Maya on the way, Big Mountain, Powderfinger. Taking a look now at the Total Tools Berry Street Sheet, where you can find all your Riverland events, plus let us know of events. 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Tomorrow you've got a meet, greet and eat in Loxton. Kicks off at 10 a.m. tomorrow through till 6 p.m. Friday nights with a K for the gamers. Next on Q Samba.
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5: 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Stay good.

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It's non-stop 10 in a row on Magic. Thanks to Rayward Riverland. Oh, I-

0: Riverlands, home of the hits, Magic 931 and 971, handing over to Will and Woody for your drive home. After news, sport and weather in minutes, have the phone ready tomorrow morning. Zach and Tabby for breakfast, thanks to Harvey Norman Renmark. Zach and Tabby's Wheel of Wishes will spin again and will continue spinning for another couple of weeks. You could win yourself $100 to spend at various Riverlands shops and businesses. Also on the show tomorrow, Crap and Trashy's Craptacular Friday Wind-Up, and we love a superstar showdown. They do that every Friday. Enjoy the rest of your Thursday. I'll catch you tomorrow. See ya.
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0: It is Will and Woody. Hope you're having a wonderful drive home, Woods. I'm broadcasting from the other side of the world and you're taking advantage of this.
1: I'm having so much fun. I really, and the whole team's having a lot of fun just getting up to some hijinks behind your back, and there's nothing you can do about it. And the main thing we're working on is a huge national tour for you, my friend, DJing all around the country. We're going to give you guys the opportunity to get in touch with us after the quiz. So in about 10 minutes' time, you'll be able to call us and let us know about a celebration or an event that you would like Will to come and DJ at. But the other thing that we're working on, Will, outside of all the tour events and whatnot, is just increasing your popularity, starting to get some hype about DJ Will.

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1: 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Well, listen to us right now, because we're going to have some sparkling banter and conversation, and just bring it up with those cute boys like you thought of it yourself.

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0: 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Magic 931.
1: 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You think you broke my heart, oh girl, for goodness sake.